0: that we are here, we are bruised, we are damaged, but the joy was worth the pain. Oh, love's a beautiful game.
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My love for you is dead and gone. 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

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Hearts are burning everywhere, but won't kill the flame in mine. The lightning in my field is off. Can't have more of

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1: RadioLosAngeles.cl.